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1: 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Så vi tar oss istället till Dallas och det svenska landslaget.
2: Graham Potter, det har gått några dagar nu sedan Nederländerna. Vi måste ändå prata lite grann om så. Den viktigaste analysen ni kanske gjort sen den. Vad har du sett från den matchen?
3: Well, it sounds obvious, but we can't concede goals like we have and the manner we did and the number we did, because you know, we did some things well in the game and there were some positives in the game, but if you concede five goals, it's nigh on impossible to win football matches. So how we do that better, I think, is what we need to sort of focus on and try to improve.
2: Du nämnde tidigare här att ni var inte helt beredda på att Brobbey skulle spela. Hur hanterar man en sån situation inom gruppen precis innan en sån viktig match?
3: No, but I think that's you can anticipate what the team is always, and that's what we do. But until the team comes in, you never know. I've been experienced enough to know that when you're doing an analysis, a preparation, all you're doing is preparing the past, and then you're making a guess. And I think it's a mistake to sort of put too much into that. You've always got to be ready to adapt to anything. Things happen from a starting perspective. They also happen. Things can change from a tactical perspective within the game. So it's nothing unusual. It's nothing that we're sort of concerned with, but clearly from a player perspective, player profile perspective, is a different challenge, different type of player. But again, you just have to adapt to that in the dressing room when you know the team for sure.
2: Men kan man också använda det till sin fördel om man tänker matchen mot Japan, att man så här, oh, vi kanske ska testa och sätta dem på planen som de kanske inte har scoutat lika bra?
3: Well, yeah, everybody's entitled to think about how they want to set up their team. You can think about surprising the opponent, or you can think about doing what you do well and then play into that. And I think that's probably the Japanese approach. Of course, you never know what the team is until the starting 11 comes up, but you know pretty sure what they're trying to do and how they want to play, and they do it really, really well.
2: Både du och andra spelare har sagt efter Nederländerna att ja, men efter Tunisien så var det viktigt att vinsten inte skulle stiga er åt huvudet, och samma sak med förlusten, att det här inte får påverka er för mycket mentalt. Hur jobbar ni med det?
3: Yeah, well, I think that's the challenge, I suppose, is, as I said in there, not too down when you've lost and not too high when you've won. Things are never quite as good as you think they are when you've won. We just need to learn from what we've done and put that into perspective and analyze it well, and then demand a little bit more, of course, because we want to do that. But the players have always been open to that. They've always been responsive and honest, and they want to improve. They want to win. They want to play better. So I don't see that as a problem.
2: Ni fick ju möjlighet att fira midsommar igår. Kunde alla slappna av och ha det trevligt och sådär?
3: Well, I don't know. I think it's nice for the players to just see the families and to have that time to clear their heads and just to switch off a little bit. From my perspective, it's not easy to do. You're there, but you're not there. You're thinking about the game, of course, and what you need to do and how you can prepare the next game. So, but it's our job, and we're here for that, so there's no problems.
2: Men om man blickar framåt Japan då, vad ser du för nycklar i det laget?
3: Well, I think we have to be very good defensively. We have to be compact as a team, because they have the ability to play through you. If you're not disciplined in that aspect of the game, we then have to build on the things that we've been doing well from attack perspective. I thought we create some opportunities against the Netherlands. Excuse me. But obviously we have to defend our goal well as well, and our box, and we have to have that mentality that makes it difficult for us to concede chances and goals.
2: Finns det något från Nederländerna i deras spel som liknar Japan som ni kan lära er av?
3: Yeah, I mean a little bit. I think there's some similarities. I think the Netherlands is slightly different in their front line, but the Japanese also attack in different ways. Like I said, 3-4-3, but the tens are very fluid. They can play in different ways, in different spaces. They understand the game very well. So they've got a good understanding of each other, how you defend, they can exploit. So, no, it's a tough game. It's a good team and it's going to be a challenge.
1: Ja, det blir en rejäl utmaning för Graham Potters Sverige att ställas mot Japan. 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